I want to scold you, 'cause I care more than I care to. And when you touch me and there's fire in every finger, I get ideas, yes, I get ideas. And after we have kissed goodnight, still you linger. I kind of think you get ideas too. Your eyes are all

what a show, what a fight. Yes, we really got a good for tonight. So we sing as we lead through the air. Hey, look below, there's our fields over there.